0: 3CWC.
1: Kilo Alpha 3, Echo Golf Victor, listening 09.

Radio check, radio check. This is KR4IDF calling from downtown Winchester. Saturday morning, May 30th.

I have you the same, sir. I am at my QTH, sitting on my couch, and I'm located in Stevens City, Virginia, right off of 522.

Yes, sir. It's a beautiful day to do it. I'm a little jealous, but we got other things going on with the family today. So just had the radio on scan and heard you pop up. So good hunting. Hope you get a good activation. And stay safe out there. Name here is Brett. Bravo, Romeo, Echo, Tango, Tango.

Sounds good, sir. Yeah, it's a little breezy down here in the valley as well, so I can imagine what it's at elevation. But at least you're not burning up. Have a good activation, and hopefully catch you later at another location. Whiskey 3 SBR clear.

Zero Papa Charlie Lima, 0 PCL on North Park.

Maybe you're not calling him the right name. Isn't there a contest on? I thought the contest was on 30 meters.

Well, I seldom work those kind of bands. These wind gusts have been wild coming through here. Are you getting that in the park?

Now, will this be the new Ukrainian drones or the old North Korean ones? I think that's all that's left. Everybody else is out. Before they're modified with the super Ukrainian AI or whatever, right?

So I've got a cigarette lighter plug with two black wires coming out of it. And so that kind of reminds me I need to fix my fluke here, right? Well, it seemed like that would be like step two, maybe. I did get the Waxoon programmed back into the car, although I've got it out again now. And did get the watt meter calibrated. And what else did I do? Oh, I did have preliminary success with the HT amp here, at least on the bench. Well, that's a funny thing you say, because, you know, trivial solutions you put at the end, and, you know, worst comes to worst, that might be a good mobile rig. What do you think? I wouldn't have to worry about not having a monitor, because I wouldn't be able to see it anyway.

I'm not sure about that. Well, it's an H8, but my H8 only puts out like 100 milliwatts on VHF. Works fine on UHF, but I have an H3, old H3. I was checking with this when I was calibrating the wattmeter yesterday, and it doesn't work on VHF at all. On UHF at all. It just works on VHF. So I don't know if I dropped that one time or what. I should probably have a little history on these things, huh? Yeah. Hopefully I can sell a lot of stuff to pay my electricity bill they've already billed me for this coming month here. I can't see. If I was gone for a week, how can I use more electricity?

Well, I don't think Albert used any electricity. He was spraying the outside when we left, and he had already put whatever he wanted to put inside because I locked up. But yeah, he was, I don't think he used any electricity. But anyway, might be that jet pump down there that Phillip said he didn't know exactly what it did, except that it was pumping in and out of the cistern. It had something to do with pumping water in and out of the cistern, so he wasn't going to mess with it. But he said it was running at one time before he got to it.

0: lot to be desired. Yeah, I think it's got a very narrow band of response there. not a whole lot of fidelity.
1: Mike, what mic is that? The original TID mic? That was the best of the cheapies, I believe, at the time. But what happened to the original TID mic? I've still got mine here someplace. Oh, I'm using mine in the mobile.

0: He's still trying to holler at Kuwait, Dan, but nobody wants to holler back.
1: Yeah, I don't know how the bands are. They're probably not that great.
0: Now what contest is it this weekend? Do you follow that?
1: I don't.

Yeah, it's just it's not the little it's got the bottom, the straight bottom, that just, you know, regular tapered bottom with no earphone jack on the mic. The newer ones that were very, very poor had an earphone jack on the bottom, is how you could tell the difference.

Well, maybe it's political. Don't they have some in their oil refinery on fire or whatever? But I think they got blamed on Iran, so I'm not sure whether that would have anything to do with it.

I think I have an H. Oh, that was another minor success. I did the. I've been out like three times turning the TV antenna because it keeps blowing, even with more duct tape. But anyway, but I also managed to untangle the 40 meter dipole with a little help from the wind there, and I just lowered it below everything, and then lifted it back up. So but I don't have it on the ICOM at the moment. I've got it on an HT actually.

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K4QU. KGUN. And for FM.

signal. Okay. 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Yeah, I'm talking about the guy in Kuwait.

Yeah,

Yeah, I'm listening. 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Well, there's a whole beehive buzz under him. He's got giant power because even everybody he gets signal reports to, hardly anyone's really 5'9", and he's talking to Europe. But there's a whole bunch of people in there.

0: What's the frequency, Mike?
1: He keeps the antenna northwest for some reason. So he's pointing it right at Europe, and he could be on a major beam law on you. That's why. I heard you that time. Blank out zone on that beam.

0: It means I'll have the ICOM here on the dipole, and will not be listening on 5/8.
1: Oh, you don't? I thought you. Okay, I thought you had a 2-meter antenna, but okay.
0: Yeah, I'm on the 2-meter antenna now, but I'll have to switch to another antenna to hear Mike.
1: Oh, you got a multi-mode rig, which you got HF and 2 meters in the same rig?
0: Yeah, it's a 7000. You and I have been talking about it here lately, but it doesn't work on sideband, but I can still hear on sideband.

0: I could listen with the HT on the 2-meter antenna here and probably hear you all, but I have to switch some cables around. By that time, Mike will have given up.
1: What are you using for an antenna, Mike? Okay. How comes I went from, I used to have tri-banders and all that kind of stuff, and I took all of it down, and I'm thinking about putting something back up, and now all you hear is about is a hex beam. Why did the hex beam take over the market, and that's all you hear about?

Well, I say take over the market. I mean, yeah, sure, there's plenty of Beams, Yagis, and stuff out there. But as far as every time I hear somebody buying, new people buying new antennas, it's a hex beam. It's like it really caught on. I guess you don't have to. Yeah, do you have to have a rotor? You have to turn that thing?

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I like that stuff. Of course, there's not contesting on it. I'm not really a contester, but that was my stuff. Even when I was a novice, my favorite band was 15 Meters.

I'm gonna put one up again. I always like the work bands. I like 18 megahertz and the 24 megahertz band.

0: My 40-meter dipole was resonant on parts of 15 meters. Actually, I think it covered more 15 meters than it did 40 because of it being the third harmonic. 10-4 FM.
1: Yeah, that's what I did too, and ran 10 meters on off the 80 dipole.

0: Yeah, I'm gonna get out of here. It's the weather's too nice. I need to go outside. This weather's incredible. It's like fall weather in the middle of the summer. It's absolutely incredible. Talk to you guys later. KHGUN.
1: 7-3s, guys. Mike, I'm still trying to get this fluke apart. I can't remember how I wedged the two halves apart last time. So, if you got any hints, let me know. And sorry about Kuwait. K4QU with KGUN signed. 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

Yeah, their pizzas aren't bad either. You might try those, but I'm sure you're going after a prepared list of subs. Probably were called in ahead of the time because you're always so smart.

0: Well, I got the fluke working. It's okay. I even got it back together again. Yeah, but I found how to slap them back on. Yeah, I guess. I mean, their contacts were bent. It's a horrible system. The two AAA batteries go on the back of the back cover, and then of course you have a little door that closes on them. But then there's two contacts that come down from that are like little spring clips, and they hit places when you snap everything back together and get it tight. They hit two places on the circuit board, plus and minus, and it's just like little bent spring clips touching. So it's a little bit intermittent until you get everything tight. Do you tell me to sit on it?
1: Said you could scratch that one off.
0: Identified which of the black wires on the cigarette lighter plug, or cigar lighter plug, I guess you have to call them now. But which of the black is positive, negative? And now, what did you tell me to do then?
1: I'm in the CB.
0: You told me to mark, to put the red paint on the wire that turned out to be positive.

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1: Yes, sir. Sounds good. NE4Z.
0: Alright, cool, man. I was just trying to see if the radio was doing its job. Okay, I'll catch you here in a little bit. KQ2DX.
1: Alright, we'll talk to you later. NE4Z.